your head. When the devil wants to make you small, tell the devil, I'm too

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Thank you, Jesus. 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Thank you for fountains. Thank you for fountains. Thank you for rivers. Thank you for channels.

0: Father. 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We give you glory. Because you deserve much more than we could ever offer. Ebenezer, thank you for help. Thank you for mercy. Thank you for provision. Thank you for supplies. Thank you for support. Thank you for health and strength and vitality and protection. Lord, for deliverances. Thank you for mercies, for graces. Thank you for eyes that see, for ears that hear. Thank you for life to be lived. Thank you for salvation. Thank you. We ask.
1: So marching snares build tension.

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First it was fragrant, then it turns to fire. My worship is my weapon. I know you like that. This is

0: Promise Effion.
1: Yes, sir.
0: You sang, you rapped, you danced. What else, man? I think we should officially take you out of the contestant list and just give you artists that comes to perform for us, because you are that good.
1: Thank you, sir.
0: Bless you.
1: Thank you so much.
2: It pretty much feels like what you do every day. So I'm sure today is just like one of those days, just like the other days. You just sing. You sing your heart out. It was a beautiful performance, Promise. I mean, you're a breath of fresh air. This is how you start a show. And you look amazing, by the way.
1: Thank you so much.
2: With your whole church people here in the crowd. Well, now, well done, oh. Praise the Lord.
0: Yeah, Promise.
1: Yes, sir.
0: By the way, by the way, shout out to your tailor for coming through. He made this for me.
1: Woo! Thank you, sir.
3: All right. Amazing performance last week.
1: Thank you, sir.
3: And today, for me, I've seen you grow on this show. You started out a singer from a church. You used to do praise and worship. Now you look like a superstar that could sell out a stadium. I'm very impressed with how your ability to entertain, even though you're singing a gospel song.
1: Thank you, sir.
3: If you didn't know the song, or if you weren't a Christian or whatever, you would be entertained by the performance. And that's what I look at. When I watch your performances, I try not to get carried away by the fact that you are singing gospel. I want to know if you are entertaining. And today, absolutely flawless for me. Well done.
1: Thank you, sir. Thank you so much. Thank you.
4: Hi, Promise.
1: Yeah.
4: One thing I want to appreciate is the fact that you do gospel songs, but you also bring out, you make it in a pop way, in R&B way. You just infuse every gen in with one gen, and you do it so well, and you wow the crowd, you entertain. I didn't want you to stop. That's why I was just like, I can watch you perform all day.
1: You,
4: like the person said, you've really grown on this show, and you're not a contestant, please. Just, come on, let it go. Let it go. I'm saying it first. I'm giving you my reality.
1: Thank you so much.
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4: 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Like a heater.
5: Yes?
4: Like a heater. I'm hot. Like a heater.
0: Feel the heat.

Zoe Regidim, 11 October, and Tamuto Sakanaka Namuari. Since I do in the ringe, Kubakunim come and announce here, Prince Chigwida coming to you on your FM. So, this is the Motivation PD, is my name. You want to say good morning to someone, and this is the right time to say so, and say good morning to your loved ones, and say yes, happy birthday to your beloved ones, happy birthday to the ones that are on the other side. Motivation is the place. PD is my name. 6 straight to 10, taking you through TV Papaya FM 91.8 11.90. Kugweru mamuka say mtare zirugutsobirere kuri say koko mashingo mbere ngo mataga zishamane gweru never go stream alive out of the country. Good morning to you inside of the country, anana rare kariba in your car. So if you just want to stream, you just go online and just download this app for www.yifm.co.zw. Uno vote it on the radio, jiripa urukuto bara masai sai. Even when you're driving, it can just stream live like any other radio. So many people are streaming live, South Africa, Canada, England, Czechoslovakia, Matrag, Revers, Baningaj, Famba, Ninga, Chinswa. Satripan, Europa Fazana, Nurgutanda Zana, we are here to give you the best out of all here in FM 91.8. 0719-255-655, it is the number for you and me to get in touch and let's talk and say good morning. I am here to receive your calls right now. Who is going to be the first one? Sifo Makawani coming through over and over again. Chikomana Chipa South Africa, across the Limpopo. He comes there. It's his living legend, Siraj Madara, especially when it comes to gospel music. Okay. Going down my Sunday school up Zanga Zirungo peace. Like a mighty sea. Good morning to those who are going to work right now. Pangorum Bazig. Rutongo, Gango Garasa, Gango relax. Upon a doctor and name. Give me an opportunity to talk to you, eh? You are the breadwinner. Go and wait for that family.

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Olha como a Nagzog Pirainha. Good morning to you. At this moment of time, they get more not whether you didn't get a camera same as well as us. 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Greater do it and the greater angle, Mari, tags of Piranha. This is no tremere, Mari, to no Pira Aquamiri. Think about the Mori, think about the Bassa, think about the Nongo Shungurza, Zese, learn to give it to God. Yagatanza, we have a Mori Messi Macaremirwa, Macaneta, Lupe Zororo. So this is it on FM 91.8. Great Tarango, Grace of God, Coronel Group. It would be Afghanistan. So good morning to you and those who are going to work.

Remember, Jesus is about to come back very soon. What are you doing about it? Are you preparing to see the King of Kings? Are you preparing to rejoice and to be glad? Dance before the King. What are you going to do when you're going to see the King of Kings, eh? Ujingo Cheta say, I don't really know what kind of a song I'm going to sing. I really don't know what kind of a step I'm going to be. And come and dance. Sometimes we need just to prepare for it. That's why we say hashtag mnuwese kwenda kucheche. Kunongo gadzirira kuti. I want to meet my maker. I want to meet that one who is mysterious, whom we have never seen with our eyes. He who was there before the creation of this world, and he can remain after everything has been destroyed. Who is he? Where is he? He is inviting us home, eh? Ari kutikoka kumusha. 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

0: So what is it that you're doing to prepare for him in the next life? 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And what about the end? 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He is the King of Kings, eh? Yeah, what a description.
1: Thank you, Lord.

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1: 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Izwirake Munondo, Izwirake Isimba. He is the one who stays forever, and no one, akuna mungar pa msurupaga, akuna mungar pa spati. Mambo amazi mambo kuziragira gachini maziza ke murazi muto muapostora. So this song was done by Heartfelt Music Ministry and being led by the founder Apostle Tavonga Uta Washe, the way from Mashingo Nvono in Vedarare. His ministry is called Growing Big. And when Mama Sangana Terimuno, I don't want to be in the Muno Muno.

0: more than last week kwanga kuchinaya, especially mashingo ya mashingo kwakaita disaster chai chaiyo. So right, this is it on FM 91.8. You have been updated on your weather.
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0: Jidaton featuring Dick Shua Zama, Ngube, Ngomanano, Awokjema, and Dino Daiwe. But this one has got a beat, Pichana. So it's a bit dancing. He's in worship addict, this guy. 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Dino Daiwe.

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1: Played it back to back there, next. And this is Zeo Blessing Jettison featuring Take Shua We Kwa Zama. And, Anza Anondi Chingeta, Anondi Ririta, Diemwe Amutene. 20 minutes to the top of the hour. We are broadcasting live on YFM 91.8 101.90 here in the capital city. PD is my name. Motivation is the place. 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How are you? 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People are fighting pastors, but no, we need to pray for them. Yes, the devil knows kuti akarova musoro wehove kwese uku kunobva kwatanga kutongouro zvekare, so he knows what he is doing. So we also join any hondo ne vari kurova my prophets, my apostles pa social media kunyange kuma church. Just turn around and support the men of God. I'll come and beg and tell you kuti pane umwe murume akazofa afa atsva kudeka kugena uko kwavhunza baba Abraham kuti aingonditireo mbichani munhu uyu angouya nechi nemvura angoisa parurimi rwangu ndatsva kuno. 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And these are the same people whom we are fighting, and then these are the same people who are going to direct us to the King of Kings and the Lord of Lords, Quatino Zoana, our second life after death or after the rapture or after the resurrection. So yeah, let's pray for the pastors. And this song I dedicated to all the men of God, the prophets. And I just say, men of God, stay strong in your lane. You were called, I know. There are so many ups and downs that are coming. People around you will come against you. Even Moses says, let's keep standing strong. God is on our side. He is able to carry you through. You're still alive because he is taking care of you. Oyo, Ushandiri.

0: about who, where you are. Tinoko Faluyi, we respect you. We love you so much. We pray for you. Don't normalize hitting or mocking my pastors just for my views and fame. One day you will need that man of God. Remember, Kuti, you've got a body which can get sick. One day on Mishpatara, you will remember that man of God and say, Mishunga Rambai, Pagda Mwari, and the Mwarajwari, Aripa Moon, and Antongo Yoks and Gopatira Wipa. So let's pray for the man of God. PD is my name, and here is motivation streaming live to all the past Mataga, Nengwa, Kwekwe, Kweru, Dare, and to those who are driving, passing through here, we say good morning to you. Drive to reach. Today is hot. Make sure my tire pressures in you, they are good, and you have prayed before the journey.
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4: Is God calling me? So you want a sign that God is really calling you? But he has given everything that you need inside of you. And all you need to do is just to say, Master,
5: calling,
4: I can hear you. Here am I. Use me.
5: Calling my
4: Send
5: name,
4: me.
5: That's my soldier. Ebuka Songs. It's time for the word, Andiria.
4: Lift your hands.
5: From 10 past 10, Chitara Shokom Zora Nasi. Say is here. The only
4: lift.
5: Say was left.
4: Lift your hands.
5: Here.
4: Listen.
5: And today we'll be talking about faith.
4: Lifting.
5: Saka, you need to learn and to know
4: lifting.
5: What it, faith it is. No, but I say, what? So be there. Tell your neighbor
4: lifting.
5: That
4: lifting.
5: It's time to get into the deep things of the Lord. Good morning, sir.
6: Oh, good morning, man of God. How are you?
5: I'm good. Welcome.
6: Yes.
5: All right.
6: Is it a good day?

0: Music. Talk. And more.
1: Y'all ready?
2: Yeah. Oh, yeah.
3: Yeah, FM. The pulse of the dyke.
4: To seven, that's the time right here, and this is the time of the word. And my name is Sammy Jarene Abrahams, and I'm with Apostle Duncan, PD. And as been said, we are going to be talking about faith. Faith kutenda, what is faith, and a whole lot of things that are surrounding the topic. Most Christians believe that they have faith. But then most of the times ukada kubvunza one ma Christ kuti pese po uka exercise faith yako yakashanda here a pese po uka namata zvakaita here usha realize kuti we can all say this and we can all attest to the fact that it's not every prayer that we have prayed that worked. But why is it that kunonzi prayer always works? So was the prayer wrong, or was the faith wrong, or I did not even understand this whole thing about faith? So apostle say
5: morning
4: tese tinoda ku tese tinoda kudzidza kuti pese pamunotiudza pamunenge muchitina matira paya munotiudza kuti have faith but then at the end of the day mukristu as an individual might not even know how to even define. So you cannot have anything that you cannot define. You can't have something, you can't have a virtue, a spiritual virtue inonzi faith iwo usingakwanise kugona ku describe kuti kana ku explain kuti achachona chinonzi faith chi. So munhu wamwari, kindly take us through what is faith.
5: You know, the practicality of faith, you know what, kana pasina faith and apana chinamato. Faith ndo base rekutenda, faith ndo base rekuziva kuti whom are you believing in. Hebrews chapter 11 ndo ino taurira pamusoro pevanhu vakatenda, vanhu vazhinji vemubhaibheri vakatenda. Hebrews chapter 11 verse 1-6. So faith is just like believing God's word to living it out in our daily lives. It's moving from believing God and living it out in our daily lives. Moving from believing and living it. And Hebrews 11 verse 1, you know, now faith is the substance of things hoped for. Now faith is the substance, that's number one, of the things that hoped for, the evidence of things not seen. So when you're talking of faith, it's something that is invisible, but it at the same time unoshibata, it's a substance of things that you hope for. Substance chinu. So, but it at the same time, unoshibata is a substance of things that you hope for. Substance chinu. So when you believe in something,

0: You remember kuti faith comes by hearing and hearing the word of God.
1: The word of God.
0: Yeah. So akuna faith isina izinzo singakunzwa. You have to have faith on things that you have heard about. So what starts first now is the preaching. People have to tell you about that thing that you are not seeing.
1: Oh yes.
0: Achipo panzvimbo chinichocho. But vanari kukuudza kuti basa ririko.
1: Okay.
0: Ari kukuudza kuti basa ririko akariona kuti ririko. 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And to you on the other side, it's substance now. You are believing in something that you have not seen, you have not worked for, and said, I am going to be there. So God, but we believe is
1: we
0: there.
1: Believe.
0: Okay.
1: No one has ever seen God.
0: But you trend of chase.
1: We go to church. Today it's negative church.
0: Titoripo. Hashtag munozokubi.
1: Church.
0: So what is that? That is chinokusimudza kumba. Chichiti chienda kuno namata pakandodo. Chienda kuno namata. Ku ZCC chienda kuno namata. Icho chinokusimudza. That's the substance now.
1: Oh yes.
0: Kuti for real, God is there.
1: God is there.
0: And that ikoko kungoti wamuka, wageza. Watora offering yako, watora baby rako, wakutine muri yako, ande, kusimuka iko koko, I practicality of faith.
1: Of faith.
0: Mm-hmm.
1: Wow. So now I'm getting to understand something. A faith is not a feeling.
0: No.
1: Faith is action.
0: It's action.
1: So you can convince all of us kuti unayo faith, but we will not be convinced until we see you acting on what you believe.
0: And do you remember kuti pane shoko rinoti mabasa
1: faith without works.
0: Faith without works
1: is dead.
0: Is dead. Kutenda kusina mabasa
1: kwakafa.
0: Kwakafa. Saka if you can say I believe in Jesus.
1: Oh, yes.
0: And you don't go to church.
1: Faith, your faith is dead.
0: It's dead.
1: Mm-hmm.
0: And if it's dead, that means there is nothing like faith. It's zero faith. If we say okay, you believe that Jesus heals. And you don't participate in the healing.
1: Okay.
0: Or find someone who can help you through Jesus. Or iwe wacho kuti unamati, then you believe.
1: Okay.
0: You pray for the for good health, then after that you are healed. But if you do not pray, that means you do not have faith.
1: You do not have faith.
0: And faith without works is
1: dead.
0: It's not there's nothing. So we can't say a person any faith can ask an action. That 1 second action here, yekuti, I can get healed. When people are being prayed for.
1: Mm-hmm.
0: Do faith, yes.
1: Right. Okay. So now you said all of us are Christians and believers, but we have never seen God. And that is faith.
0: Mm.
1: And that is a gift that comes with salvation. According to the Bible, 1 Corinthians chapter 2, verse 9, the spiritual gift of faith.
0: Mm.
1: And according to Ephesians 2, verse 8, faith is the gift of salvation.
0: Mm.
1: The moment we receive Christ, the fact that we have received Christ, it means we have believed, because we do not receive Christ. This is a believer.
0: Salvation is your own. Vakaparidza through the man, andidika. Then the ones were shocked. Faith comes by hearing,
1: andidika.
0: Kuna Jesu, anorapa, jaira zvokuno baiwa miri wese, mareza miri wese, uchiendesa kuma crown nechine. But now the salvation has come through the pastor. The word has come. So faith comes by hearing. So you always know say about salvation. Always know say that God can heal. Always know say that God can bless. Always know say that God can give peace. And now after that salvation is a door to explore with your faith.
1: With your faith.
0: The first door that you open is faith, and then you move in with what? Salvation. Saka wapinda manje mu kingdom. 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
1: Is faith.

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1: Right.
0: Amuna chauri kuona. But you hear the voice. Iye akatanzi my sheep hears my voice. So what you hear is what you know.
1: Okay.
0: Saka after hearing it, you know it. Then you act upon it.
1: Right. That is faith.
0: Action yoyo
1: is God faith.
0: Is faith now.
1: Mm-hmm. And it's being sponsored by the word you have heard. And it brings faith.
0: It brings faith.
1: Now this gets me, hey, this is powerful. This is powerful, Apostle Sir. So now Jesus is looking at his disciples. He says, ye men of little faith.
0: Little faith.
1: Ah,
0: it's small.
1: Just like Israel. Then I have enough faith to receive Jesus. But I don't have enough faith. Could the same Jesus wanda gamchira anondi poresa or anondi pumisa?
0: You know what? When you have faith, I said wa tawana dore salvation and
1: yes.
0: Wapinda mu kingdom yedenga. Mu kingdom mumusinzesirikutange like hezi amuna chinu. Saka chaunono wana mu kingdom ndo cha waziva. Chawapari zero.
1: Okay.
0: Saka na wachinge wapari zero wachinu wadzisi wachinu, you receive the word. So after receiving the word, you act upon the word. That is faith now. So when the preacher is preaching about healing, healing, healing, healing, healing, you will find that kuti you now have faith kuti God can heal. You will all have good, healthy because of faith. But there's something that I don't know.
1: Okay.
0: About taking care of my parents.
1: All right.
0: There's something that I don't know, which is still hazy. I just go near about forgiveness.
1: All right.
0: Then you see that you've got a good health, but your life is lacking something again. So you don't know that thing until it is preached to you. So when now the word of God comes to you about forgiveness, then the practicality of faith makes you to rise up and forgive the person.
1: Because we've heard.
0: You have heard.
1: The word.
0: And so the word of God opens up avenues and mysteries in the kingdom.
1: Right.
0: What you did not hear, you will not exercise the faith on that level.
1: On that level.
0: Never.
1: My goodness. So, sir, there are people that are listening right now. Varugura ramamu bitterness. Varugura ramamu unforgiveness. Varugura ramamu urwere. Not because mwana hakwanise kuwa poresa. But iwo avasativa developa faith yeku pora nekuta. Avasativa paritziva.
0: Avasativa to ziva.
1: Avasativa to ziva.
0: Kutichirwere chao, ajiz natural.
1: Right.
0: Jesus. Then you start to see a person aku manifest or mwashdo na mwashidi. Ukada mvunza pastor, anakuzote, nangote in the name of Jesus.
1: Right.
0: But how come the person is fallen?
1: It's fallen.
0: It is faith now. With the power of Jesus can fight the invisible enemies which are in the human being.
1: Right. No wonder the Bible says my people perish
0: because of lack of knowledge.
1: Not because the devil is powerful.
0: Mm.
1: No, he knows better than you.
0: Mm.
1: So until the day you also know better, that gets us to the next question. So where do we acquire faith and how do we acquire faith? You have set the basis already. It's from the word of God. So your faith should not be based on what the world tells you. Your faith should be based on what the word of God says. That is the basis.
0: No base.
1: There is no way you can get faith. I love Kuti. Every time we talk about faith, people refer to the book of Hebrews 11, verse 1. Now faith is the substance of things hoped for, evidence of things not seen. Yoba yati pama examples. Eva rumewa kafamba ni kutenda. Noah had faith, Enoch had faith.
0: The Old Testament, yes.
1: Old Testament, yes. My generals.
0: But just like what? Just like Abraham. Akangonzi Buddha, Mumba.
1: Right.
0: Ndoda kuti uende kwancha kuratidza.
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0: apana. Apana.
1: So sometimes faith is acting on what you have heard from
0: present
1: without
0: word.
1: Without a point of reference.
0: Mm.
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0: Kupi.
1: The fact that it has not yet happened doesn't mean it can't happen.
0: Noah. 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
0: 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Mm. But if Noah had faith, kutu whatever God has said, let me act upon this. So right. Action ye kuvaka, the ark. Was faith now. Vamwe vese vakavharirwa kunze nekuti they doubted.
1: Mm-hmm.
0: So doubt will make you not to believe. Doubt will remove faith from you.
1: Right.
0: Then you will you perish after that.
1: You perish.
0: Unopera.
1: No wonder Hebrews 11 verse 6 the Bible says, for without faith it is impossible to please God.
0: To please God.
1: Chero ukaite zvimwe zvese ungaita, but the fact that you don't believe.
0: Mm.
1: You don't believe. Now getting back to another example, where have you seen this before? Unotudza kuti mukumba kwenyu ngato believe kuti iwe ndiwe wega ungabudirira akambochata ndiye
0: reference
1: akamboti poshaikwa reference. No, now because poshaikwa reference, now we all walk in doubt. But I know of a woman, the woman with the issue of blood. The Bible did not say she had the word of God. She said to herself, if I may touch the hem of the garment of Jesus, I'll be healed. She designed how she wanted the healing. Just the same way every believer should design how God takes them away from problems.
0: And apana na reference kuti pane munhu akamboporeswa pari nyedziro. 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
1: We are in the same church. We are in the same church.
0: Same church.
1: Same pastor. He's preaching. He's,
0: exactly.
1: He's preaching the same word.
0: Same word.
1: But this word is not changing everyone because the receptiveness, the heart. The receptiveness of our hearts is different because mine, I am coming to church and I'm waiting to hear that word because ndikuzoti my answer is going to come from that word. Umo munhu arikuti atadzidziswa nasi ku church, akuchinakidza ku church, waita, but that same word is what is going to take someone's life from point A to point B. This gets me to ask Apostle, there's a time that Jesus, in fact not today, there's a time every time Jesus prayed for somebody, he would tell them, your faith
0: has healed you.
1: Has healed you. Or your faith has made you well. Samuri kutudza kuti munhu uyu asangana na Jesu akaporeswa. Jesu muti faith yako
0: ndo yakuporesa.
1: Kureva kuti the same could have happened even uri kumba kwako because faith wanga inayo. But you needed someone.
0: A substance.
1: A substance. Someone who is going to take that is a virtue.
0: Evidence
1: into something practical, which is why we are talking about the practicality side of faith. So it's not enough to believe that God can heal you.
0: Mm-hmm.
1: Uri kumba kwako. We will see that you have faith when you believe that he can heal you and you go meet the person.
0: Kusimuka.
1: Kusimuka. Kuti, the moment you stand and say, now I am doing this because I have believed the word of God.
0: But uyu ari kusimuka achienda kuna Jesu. Panonosvikako ari kuziya kuti uyu murume anonoporesa nekuti akanzwa shoko rekuti Jesu akamuporesa.
1: Right.
0: Shoko rakatopinda saka rega ndinoporera uko. 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
1: Aha. Ei, ndavandatorangarira something. Baba vedu Abraham, we are told that he is the father of faith. And he staggered not on the promises of God. And he being the father of faith, Baba Abraham aka promise wavana. Vana.
0: Yeah, not mwana.
1: Not mwana. But the man died. Atina evidence yema biological sons and daughters emuwando aka promise wa Abraham. But the man from the very first moment yakataurwa naye namwari, Bible wrote he staggered not on the promises of God. And every other general watopio Hebrews 11 verse 1. Verse 13 of Ayati, and these died without seeing the promise, but were very convinced of the promise.
0: It is not to it.
1: Saka, is it faith only when I get a result? Or sometimes it is also faith, even if I don't get the results. Faith is not the measure of results, but is it the measure of the condition, your patience yangu, or behavior yangu, while at least I'm waiting?
0: It's confidence.
1: Right.
0: In God. But what you heard, Mwari, kutuano ita, have confidence.
1: Even if I don't get it.
0: Even if what happens, have confidence. Kuti, it's God who spoke and I heard him well. Have confidence.
1: Right.
0: Yeah. It was difficult for me when God said, go to Mberengwa.
1: Okay.
0: You're looking at Mberengwa side. I'm not known.
1: Right.
0: But God is saying, go there. But my circumstance surrounding me, don't go. Stay. Man is saying stay.
1: Stay.
0: People are saying stay. God is saying go. It was so difficult. Saga, you now need to choose now between people, good life that you are having right now, into the work that he has called you. Right. Then I said, kunezu ramwari kuneshi kune upenyu. Let me go there. Then I just have to stay. Kusumuka kwangu jina mbere nkwa kuna mtuanga uti. Ndo pindra papi. That was faith. Taka pinda mklas. Tenga una matra klas isinanga na munu. Tenga machia 12. Ndo tenga chie machia yangu 12 apo. Ndo tenga upati zira machia yari empty.
1: Right.
0: Then from there, another word came now. Just like Abraham wants go, I'll show you. Then he started to show us what to do in Mberengwa. Then he said, go to houses, door to door. Go and preach to that one. Go to the streets. Go and take that one. But it was difficult in the first days. But takaramba takamirira. Iyo ya wati Abraham did not stagger. Ramba says, no, I hate him and I know it's him who said I should go there.
1: Wow.
0: Ramba, I got mirror and I got no. Pagata mtendo, one attendo, taka pembera. Pagata two, pagata three, taka pembera. Pagaramba tiripo, driving every day. Chino paridza, kumarain.
1: Kumarain.
0: Dr. Nates, kutu wangu, anafungota, wana, asisi jofangiri, aningu wakutu chaga manji. But this is whatever you say, I have faith that God said I should go.
1: Wow.
0: But now it's a year.
1: It's a year.
0: Yeah.
1: Anniversary. Congratulations.
0: In last week we had an anniversary.
1: Mm-hmm.
0: You're there and we are from 1, 2, 3, we are now more than 300.
1: 300.
0: Mm-hmm. People who are coming to worship.
1: Mm-hmm.
0: You see. So what people what circumstances are saying. Ndingarenda kavarira faith yangu. Saka the practicality of faith is to stand up and go where God said go, even if you still want a chin, but you, at least you have heard. So faith comes by hearing, hearing the word of God. What is God saying now? Maybe he's going to say it through the pastor, my declaration through your prophet, or you're an apostle. What is God saying, especially to church? That's why we encourage people, go to church. Can I wind up with church? Your faith level will rise. As I have said before, kuti when you are getting into the kingdom, andirika, munenge muri blank, what you start to enjoy is what you have heard. Saka chataurwa Sunday ine idori muravurwa. This now for le Sunday apera. And the next week pane do rema declarations. Ah, mchaona dzimba, then what I say? Ona dzimba. But inside that house you don't know kuti kune ma spirits ano paza dzimba dzacho.
1: Right.
0: Saka you need another door again to be preached to you about how to defend yourself spiritually. Saka defending yourself spiritually wanzi uno fano namata na 12 nechi kumuka na 12 shinamata
1: ifaith.
0: Wazinzwa kupi? 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Saka kingdom ya Mwari inokura mauri maringe nezvinhu zvawanzwa.
1: Right.
0: Faith yako inokura maringe nezvinhu zvawanzwa. Saka kana kuchechi kwenyu kusenga paridzwe, hauna faith.
1: Hauna faith.
0: Hauna base rekutenda. And you never ever rise beyond the word that you have heard.
1: Because the just shall live by
0: faith.
1: That's the currents. I love the English that says faith is the currents.
0: Currents.
1: That we use to buy anything in this world. We are where we are because we have believed God and we have acted upon His word.
0: But now you walk and you pinda matiem, uruku pinda une currents. Yawati faith andiria. Faith ndo currents, ndo money. Inotenga. Saka now you have your money. Your money is the currents andiria. So mari iyo yoyo ndo isha ku director kune ma products aurukuda.
1: Right.
0: Though the shop is so big. Inezese, toti maybe in the macro, kana kuti ma those ones, wanengwa ane zungusu, jimu, wanengwa ma sofa, it's everything that is in the grocery room. But your faith, if you have $20, it will direct you to the products,
1: $20. Not beyond.
0: So kana uchinga wa collector, the currents you pay, then you receive what you are. Saka muna Jesu manjiga, it's like a big supermarket or more than a supermarket. We enter there. Currency yedu ndo faith. So when we enter into there, we pay with our currency. Saka kana usina faith, apana cha unobuda nashu. Kana une faith so manani ya mambo taura, muna mwara michiti, Jesu ajitanzi, you of little faith. Unego ni $10. Kana $5. Saka unungo budo waka bata tuntoko mwako. But mwani currency wombe, ane faith wombe, ane budane 4 matroli, 5 matroli, achibuda. Saka kuenda kuchecha asireo kuturukuno shuana. You have to have faith and your faith has to be big.
1: Right. I love the fact kuti tiriku we are sending a message, a clear message that faith is a muscle that needs to be exercised
0: every day,
1: every single day, because kana why faith ira healing nasi pamoka faith ira healing ye flu that is just small, but have you grown your faith enough to believe God can heal your cancer?
0: Right, that's what I use. Ininda gapa ndaka tanga konoti nda namatira munhu one apora. Ndaka vanda pinda season yekuna matira vanhu.
1: Right.
0: Exercising it faith. Every day. 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Ndotomvunza papa, how are you? Kana kata ndakupora, ndotsvaka same disease again.
1: Right.
0: Then I pray for that person. Shikanda kutati, the Sunday, nda porisa wandu. Wednesday, nda porisa wandu. When you do that manje, faith ya kwenye ku rise. Until now, nda ungo ti, nda ungo na munu. Nda, you are healed. This is
1: you have exercised.
0: The faith kuti,
1: rakura.
0: Kuti, even if you call me per phone, you don't need to come.
1: Right.
0: I just declare per phone. Then from there, you will be healed.
1: Even a simple text.
0: Text message. Just to say, be healed.
1: Be healed.
0: I've got so many testimonies.
1: Testimonies after testimonies. Mm. Because that has happened. And it is happening because you have worked on your faith.
0: Mm.
1: So, I think Tadzidza, faith comes by hearing.
0: Yeah, we paid the Jama Yaka
1: Kurise. And the more we hear about faith. And I think faith is something that should be taught every day. Because even if we teach faith every day, we will not exhaust the subject.
0: Not even.
1: Mm. Because onegwa kupinda, tinengeta kuto mfunza nyaya zegunze, all right, panonzi, spirit of faith, gift of faith, what's the difference? Kanamunanzi, everyone was given the measure of faith. Oh, this gets me to think, to actually say this. Kurunzi munu wese ana your faith. Everyone has been given a measure of faith. She knows what tisangani pa salvation, pa prayer salvation. But she knows what life is different. Chipinda mkereke imwe chete. Tisi wana umari wa mwe chete. Wachifkwansa ku afudama millions. Wachifkwansa ku afudama billions. 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Umachikwansa $20. Chinoti siyanisa. Asi umari. Chinoti siyanisa is our faith.
0: Faith, yeah.
1: And God will not come. Kune prayer ka inoranzo inanzo na matone wano. Oh God, increase my faith, which I always say it's a useless prayer.
0: Yeah, iwewe practice.
1: Practice. I will not matire faith because mna matwa witwe pasina faith. So faith being a practical virtue, it's a muscle that you need to grow on your own. Having said all of this. Is there any example, man of God, as we wrap up, that we can learn from, that exercised faith, and yatogona kushandisa, mwe upenyo watukutora rama, zaiishi. Tinogona kupika kuti no, this is a level of faith that can make it work for an average person who is living right in this country.
0: Nah, I just leave you with James chapter 1 verse 22. Be the doers of the word. That's the basis of faith. Be the doer. Kana kuti iva munhu anoti kana uchinge waverenga shoko, ritore repersonalize. Then you say, I can do this.
1: Okay.
0: Ana angasina mwana. Akaenda kupi? Akanonamata kuchichi. I can do this. And it's Moses led the people. You are in the leadership. Maybe it's your command. I can still do this.
1: Oh yes.
0: Elijah heard the word of God. How? I can also hear the word of God. I can do this. And Peter vakaparidza fear vakwandiri. Because fear is the opposite of faith.
1: Mm-hmm.
0: The moment you have fear, I will cease na faith. I can do this. I can start this. Saka, the practicality now is chawanzwa. 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But I can do this. Kakati de kovaka dona pass. Kudona koko azure kuta usumuke again. You fail for the first time because you are still an infant. Do it again. You fail your exams again. Do it again. Keep doing it practically. Uchoso noti zvabatirira mauri. Vangu makangonzwa shoko voice ramwari kawani. Then you did not exercise praying and listening to God. Then it vanishes. You prayed for one person, then akava poreswa, then you did not do it again, then the gift vanished. You delivered one person and he said, it's enough, so let me go and teach the Holy Spirit. Then the gift vanishes. Saka uchimboita mtsimba uchi exercise along those lines sevano anenda ku gym anenga chingo gym achingo gym ma muscles andumboroma biceps apedza ozoti ameno six pack so concentrate on one area first, then you go to another area, go to another area, you will see your growth. You'll be able to add up and calculate your growth of faith.
1: Oh, yes. Thank you so much, Apostle Say. And allow me to take advantage of having you on this platform to just pray for someone. They have lost faith. And in as much as we say faith is something that you exercise, but I want you to speak a revival. And life has made them, doubt the effectiveness of the word of God. But that person just needs a word of revival. You know, once you speak to them in that declaration, having known you for the years I've known you, one thing is certain. Every declaration that you make, it always turns out to be a testimony. So allow me, men of God, to take advantage of you and ask you to just release a declaration to everyone. Akaterera izvezvi. Rasa tariro. Life yamuponda left, right, and center. Hachisina pekubatira kuti ha icho chinamata chinomboshanda here. Jesu wacho anoshanda here. But they just need revival to come into their spirit so that they can start the first step of believing the word of God and acting upon everything that the word of God says.
0: Your faith has been buried in the graves by the devil. And I'm here to say to you, you can resurrect again.
1: Oh, yes.
0: You believed God, but all of a sudden you are not believing in God because of the things zvakaunzwa pamberi pako na mweya nemweya tsvina. Satan akakupa shamwari dzakauraya faith yako. Satan akakupa my family members akauraya faith. Satan akakupa my church members akauraya faith. They buried it. But I declare in the name of Jesus Christ that you shall rise again.
1: Oh, yes.
0: You shall believe God more than the way you believed God.
1: Oh, yes.
0: Rise up and shine, woman of God, man of God, child of God. Rise up and shine again for Christ. For he is waiting for you. You are wasting time by going down the drain. Just stand up, soldier. Yes, wese anonzi anodona ndiye akamira. Asina kudona ndiye agara gara pasi. Saka kana uchinge wadona, rise up, shake up the dust, and move on. Jesus Christ is waiting for you. Have faith in the invisible God. Have evidence in him. Have confidence in him that he has died for you and he's coming back for you. Watch and see how he has planned and he is doing for you. Tinoti nestara Jesu simuka ufambe msoja. And you are rising, and no one will stop your rising. Spiritual growth is coming, financial growth is coming, physical. That veil has been removed from your face.
1: Oh, yes.
0: In Jesus' name, amen.
1: Amen. Thank you so much. Thank you so much. And we are meeting Kuchech KGM. Mm. We changed venue. Tawapa tawakuwanikwa. When you get to Magochi Complex, auchakone akupinda mukati mbere kwa office uno continue ne road inoenda kumbere kwa Yorks, but then uchangopedza mastands aripo ipapo left kwako uchawana a banner that will direct you straight to the church building, the big shed that you see. That's where we are always at Musuru Muswe Sunday kuva nenguva ya Apostle
0: 10 to 1. Me, education hall.
1: Education
0: hall. Then you see a shed there.
1: A shed.
0: Yeah.
1: Mm-hmm. So education hall, Berengwa. Toka tunosangana every Sunday, and on Thursday tunosangana Mushavani Town by Lions Club. 5:30. Be there. Thank you so much, men of God. for this powerful, powerful teaching. Thank you so much, Mr. Makaterera. Let me get to play you something from Wenyasha. I know the Jesu Wanogona Jesse, right here on the IFM 91.8, 101.9.

when Yasha coming through with the powerful track, that's just what I'm gonna address. With Christ, all things are possible. Remember, no pano babes is a faith here. They go to no kana mwariga. Things are not gonna address. Not an exception. My situation is not an exception as well. Yeah, FM 91.8, 101.9. Let me play you something from Padim Music featuring Batsirai Shasha, Anzina Jesu Ndakakwana, right here on the Powers of the Greater.

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0: Hallelujah, it's you, young. That's the song. Hallelujah. What a powerful, powerful worship song. Shout out to Mkoma Wangu Padi Music for tuning in. Mama Kimi performed it. Thank you, Hans. Wow, thank you so much. That was life-changing. Special shout out to my man of God, my apostle, my pastor, my mentor, PD, Apostle Duncan, for that powerful, powerful teaching on the practicality of practicality of faith. Trust me, Christianity is on the basis of faith. Without faith, you cannot please God. And a special shout out to my brother, my comrade in arms, Gunfire, my brother. Good morning, Gunfire, Pastor Shawani. Thank you so much. And everyone else who's tuning in and also who's streaming live on TikTok. Thank you so much. 0719255655. That's the number to get in touch with me right in the studio. And this moment in time is going to be some deep worship. Mm-hmm. And we are doing this because most of you might not even have an opportunity to get to church. Probably you are at work or you are traveling. But if you are going to church, it's a big advantage. Kuti unotogara, I want to set a conducive environment for worship. So I want you to come through and request that one deep worship song that you know. This song, once you play it, you feel that deep connection with the Most High. So come through and request your favorite worship song. It has to be a worship song. It has to be a worship song. So come through 0719255655. That's the number to get in touch with me right in the building. Come through, request your favorite worship song.
1: Stay tuned.

Mazita. So this is the Tinashe Mutando coming through the cover of the hymn Mazita Henyumwari. 0719255655. Come through and request that powerful worship song. That song that you know takes you deeper. Tagama came through. Teddy, my brother, how are you? PD's favorite song, Vunza, what's your favorite song? Favorite worship song. Let me find ways to get that information and get to play you that song as well. Mama Kimi, thank you so much for coming through. Hanze, please play me All That Matters by GUC. And I'm also getting a message here from my sister. Hanze, can you play me Kudzinya Kujga Watakura Kuipa Jesu? Thank you so much. And for my sister that had requested Jesu Munondi Gonera, let me get to play you that one. Make sure that you send a message and also follow us on Facebook at YFM Zima kutuone ma updates on whatever will be going on in the Great Diker. 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

to start a Sunday morning like this in an environment of worship after hearing a powerful teaching like that. This is Ale Jesu Makanaka, the song, and for all those that have requested my songs, I'm definitely going to play them. Keep them coming through, keep the request coming through. 0719255655, that's the number to get in touch with me. Kudzinya kujewata kura kuipa Jesu.

0: Hi, Michelle. Good morning as well. Thank you so much for coming through. Thank you so much, Hans. Thank you so much for the session. I want to greet Rajakanaka Namwari. Hansi Mamkaseko Mshamarari. Hansi, play me a song from Dr. To Me, Nothing Without You. That's my delight, Kwachivi. That's a powerful one as well. That's a powerful one. What's your favorite the worship song? That one worship song, you know, that draws you closer to God. That worship song that brings revival into your spirit. That worship song that brings a connection. It's so much of connectivity between you and God. That's the song I want you to request. Then I get to play it for you. 0719-255-655. Any text message, or you can just send up a comment section for those that are streaming live on TikTok. Come through. This is the IFM 91.8 or 101.9. Let me play you All That Matters from GUC.
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It's a wonderful thing to be in the presence of the Lord on a special Sunday like this. It's special because every day is special. We want to appreciate the gift of life, the grace to see this time of the day. Just say, thank you, Lord, for waking me up this morning. Thank you, Lord, that I'm healthy today and that I am blessed. Even if you don't see anything in your life that looks like you are blessed, remember we talked about faith. It's the substance of things hoped for, evidence of things not seen. The fact that you can't see it doesn't mean that it doesn't exist. It exists in a different realm. And the only way to transfer it from that realm to this physical realm is by exercising your faith. Like my apostle said, faith is only faith when it's practical. The practicality of faith. So there's my brother who requested a song from Textuous Mangubi and Ditunga Media. Your song is playing right about now.

Texture Zamanube and the Tungamire Jehovah featuring the Worship Addicts. Come through and request my TikTok family. Come through also and request my Great Dyke family. Come through and request the whole world at lunch. Marcus stream a live on Radio Box. Thank you so much for the lives, the likes. Let's come through and request our favorite worship songs. That song that gets you closer to the Lord. That song that brings revival. Can you please play me a song from Dr. Tumi? Nothing Without You. My delight to achieve. So your song is coming after song ya Mkoma William. Mkoma William, the man of God, came through and said, please play me something from a minister Theophilus Sunday Nonzi Adulam. Want a powerful prayer chant. Songs of the Spirit.

a spirit song, powerful chants. One Spirit featuring Minister Theophilus Sunday. Zero Chinzi Adulam. The secret place, the cave of Adulam. My Juju Mamka say thank you so much. Sasima Ambo Mombakeri, thank you so much. Sasima Mombakeri Lifestyle, thank you so much for joining. Anzi na mkuma wangu Solas. Anzi ni mangwana na kanaka say major. Tchinguti nika Sunday aka kanudama go deeper. That's very true. This is the reason why I'm asking all of you guys to come through and request your favorite worship songs. So after this one, I'm playing song, yeah, My Delight, My D, Kwa Chivi Uku. Kubira kuplayerwa, Dr. Tumi, Nothing Without You. This song, you know, yakandita, you know, it helped me go through, you know, the period you've passed, 2016, 2017, 2018, and that was my go-to song, Dr. Tumi, Nothing Without You, I'm Nothing Without You. A lot of things had happened in my life, and I'd almost told myself, Kota, it's over. But had it not been for the Lord, He has been with me. Who

0: That is Dr. Toomey. Without you. I coming through with the power for worship there. Without you. And I'm nothing without you. You are me. I come through and request your song, your go-to song, that one worship song that gets you closer to the Lord. Live without you. I come through 0719255655. My brother Trek G. Good morning, my comrade in arms. Thank you so much for joining the live. Anzi, good morning, DJ. Please play me any song. Anzi, play me a song from Victor Ivica. Nonzi, it is well, Kesty. Kesty, thank you so much for coming through. I'm definitely going to play your song. Anzi Msaladi Mukandiridzirawo Aripano Jesu ya Pastor Joshua Mungandifadza Kwazo. That's my tapiwa kumapedza uko. Thank you so much for that beautiful message. 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
0: Dino kuda msozi. 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A president of Shibawa. 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Thank you so much. Thank you so much, brother, for coming through Masimbis. Wonderful. Kirsty, your song is coming through right about now. This is Victor Ivica with the song It Is Well With My Soul.

0: Saturday, lovely morning. We are worshiping God together as a family. My brother, party music. Arthur Shava, my brother, good morning to you. And good news to you, Zoya Angel. It's good to know that you're tuned in. My brother, Stunt Master, the artist. My brother Malachi, that's the supper, bro, and breaker. 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Okay. 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Hello, Paya FM.
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0: Apati say Kopachivi, Mama. 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
0: I thank you so much, Mama, and Kuri Zirai nziyo yenyu. 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Let me read this message. Zimamuka seko DJ Amonika Makanaka Hove. Anzi, can you please play me Mbiri from Janet Manyoa featuring Tembelami? And I just want to wish all the best to all the candidates. Yes, vana vese vechikoro varikunyora mazama kupera kwegore. All the best. Maringa kurangaridze zvamakaverenga nai 0719255655 andopa unokwanisa ku request song yako yaunoda kuti ndikuridzire kana uri ku stream live on TikTok. You can also request your song mu comment section. Mbiri Tembelami featuring Janet Manyoa. Then after this I'm going to play a song, yes, and Vera, pray for me.

tell you, I tell you, that's a powerful, powerful, powerful song over there. PYMBD Jehovah. So my brother Malachi requested San Vera Scott the song Pray For Me. Then after that, this one is gonna take us straight to the top of the hour. Depend on a request. The song Yamethias Mary Vunzamweya. So let me play you San Vera Scott back to back na Amethias Mary right here on the powers of the Great Diker. Stay tuned, we are entering into the favorite segment, my favorite segment, the praise hour, the last hour of the show. Yatinombobvisa butsu totambira musiki tofara. We had a lovely moment of worship and we had a lovely moment of the word and a servant with the apostle learning about the practicality of faith. So we are getting into the next hour where we are dancing. We are dancing for the Lord, and the Bible says let everything that is breath up praise the Lord. But for now, pray for me, San Vera Scott, back to back with Methias Mary.

God is good all the time and all the time. Oh, God is good. 6 minutes past 9. This is the last hour, the praise hour, where we'll be dancing and celebrating. But make sure you send me a message. No one's nyora starako. No bandaita shout out to you. No nyora starako ne location. Kana uchinzi Julie, uri kukwekwe, unobongoti Julie kukwekwe. Kana uri Aaron Bungeni kwa Chirumanzi, ubongo ndivuza kudaro. Bandati wa mkaseko na Aaron. Somebody, thank you so much. Edwin Chando. Thank you so much. Somebody. Jones Pasushava ne apu. Purise mkoma wangu. Dino fara kwa shoko una message yenu. Anze Lord DJ Zita and the Saint. Thank you so much, Saint, for coming through. My spot in its eye. Thank you so much for coming through. Bishop Teacher Sarah. Mamuka Seko Bishop. Runave Maradze. Kwashwaruko. Uliseko Amayang. Thank you so much for coming through as well. Winnie. TikTok. Thank you so much. Atha Shava. Uliseko Naidikon. So before we start, we kickstart the praise hour. Now, before we kickstart the praise hour, remember requesting, you are just dancing to anything I'm giving you. You are making sure that you are dancing. You are chako kundisendera starako and nepa uri so that ndoku kwazisa and ndoku ta inonzi nechirungu shout out kwa uri. Grace Choir, GP Choir, akapindura minamato. He is the God that answers. Answers prayer. Let's celebrate God.

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It's the praise hour. We are praising God. Iwe wecha kukundisendera stara koka. Neko auru kunditera ori. Nisha kwa mapanzure uko. And Lord, get well soon to my mommy as well. And you don't know kuporesa. Lee Kumaglazi, thank you so much for tuning in. My mangena pachachacha apa. Thank you so much. Teresa Yingi Kushamba Oko. Thank you so much for coming through. Send your name up 0719-255-655. I can already live by TikTok or go streamer. Send your name and your location in the comment section. Then I get to shout out to you. Thank you so much. Anzendi Ered, Mr. Medi. Thank you so much for coming through. 0719-255-655. Let's go. Put on your dancing shoes. We are dancing.

It's moving, and nobody can stop it. That's what we are doing. We are praising God, dancing. My name's Akucha Chacha Uko. Thank you so much. Anzelo DJ ndi baba fo chuku dibia Uko. Thank you so much. Sandra Dengezela Kushirugwe. Muriseiko. Daphne Pashiku Abo. Thank you so much for coming through. Knowledge Pamachalaga Abo. Thank you so much as well for coming through. Mdara Konangale Panyama Abo. Muriseiko Mdara. Ziriku Fambaere. Timot Machingura Ku Village 3 Mashava. Thank you so much. We are praising God. Kandasara Kune location, whether you are streaming live, Awakiwe. A shout out to you as well. Thank you so much for joining us. 0719255655. We are praising God. Let me give you something. So that was Wellington Kwenda. A song it's in the fire, fire. Let me give you a praise by Brandon Lake featuring C. Brown and Chandelier Moore.

See Brown on Praise the Lord. It's a praise hour, remember. Amancho, my guy. Take it a second. Taku, thank you so much for joining. What's the word for the day? Word of the day is, if you've seen it in the Bible, then it's true. Believe it, practice it. His word has never failed. He himself, Jesus, the word of God, he is the word of God. He said this. He said, everything this world shall pass, but my word shall remain. And the same Bible says, if my word comes down there, it will not go back void. It will accomplish that which I set it forth for. And remember, God is faithful. He's not a man that he should lie, neither the son of man that he should repent. That's according to the book of Numbers. And by in the book of Hebrews, the Bible says, by two immutable things, it is impossible for God to lie. It is impossible for God to lie. For in him there is no variableness, neither is there the shadow of turning back. And then in the book of Malachi, he says he's the same yesterday, today, and forever. And when he was talking to Jeremiah, he says he's the God that watches over his word, the faithful God that watches over his word to perform it. That same God, if he promises you something in his word, it sure shall come to pass. Believe the word of God. The Bible says in the book of Proverbs, trust in the Lord God with all your mind, your heart, and lean not on your own understanding. Put your degree aside. Put what you learned aside. Put everything that they have taught you aside and trust God 100%. Don't have plan B when it comes to God. Baba Zunoita Chete. Korino Zunoita say, Korino Zunoita Chete. We are still praising God. 0719255655. Weminana by Zim Praise.

Send your name, need a shout out to you, Neko Uri Koko. Samantha Kukandodo Uko. Thank you so much. Tatenda Pachiraya Apo. Good morning, Tatenda Ziri Say Say. Mamoku 4 miles Uko. Ziri Kufamba. Gati Tambire Jesu Tiwo. Saint. 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

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Amen. We are still praising God, we are still dancing. Let me play you something from Flame B. Muchamudziva here Flame B wekuimba handidzokere kumba kana chechi yanakidza so. So this one is called We Taking Over, yakaproduced na DJ Oskid. 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Oh.

Kanakozondi gospel ino boa kana tu church kuno boa. 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But otherwise. Gospel is packed, Baba. Teenagers from Rome, Sungura. Percy V, thank you so much. Zena Sekai Chaponda, I wanted to kuna kids waini. Akumbarwa na she. Thank you so much. My Leslie Kukanso Pakuko, good morning to you. A Tiara Concerta from Makwasha, thank you so much as well. Clayton Smanda, Malume Wangu, a woman you are. Amuriseko, Muriseko, Nai Malume. We are praising God, we are dancing for the Lord. Yanda Kurizrai Inons, we are taken over by Flame B. Mark Titex, Mukita Seko Mtala, one producer, Ichindoji Computer Guru, Baba. Thank you so much for coming through, Masimbisa. Arigatimbo, Timbo Buddha Danzi Pachi Jesu Christu, Waiziva. So thank you so much for all that are coming through and supporting the movement. 0719255655. We are praising God. This is Mkululi Bebe, Zamaronga featuring Joya Celebration.

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Hanzi DJ Makanyanya ndanakirwa zvangu inini. That's Lameke Ruwambara pachirere apo nichibva Domboshava. Ah, mukoma no Domboshava all the way from Domboshava. Stella pa South Africa apo. Thank you so much. Good morning, good morning, good morning to you. What a beautiful and a lovely Sunday morning it is. We thank God for the gift of life and the grace to see this time of the day. Hanzi good morning DJ ndimai Christian kundina nene uko. Thank you so much my Christian apandina nene apo. Zvikanzi mamukase iko zvenyu nhasi mushamarari ndimodzireiwo mazioni ose muvati nguva yakwana hande tinoshumira. That's baba ava Trinity vesiti pamaruvare apo. Thank you so much Slender by Nature. Thank you so much for coming through. Percy V as well. Nyari, thank you so much for joining the live broadcast on TikTok as well. You are pushing guys and I appreciate you. Biggie Biggie coming through. This one is from a brother Kenan Nyati.

Shout out to Jude. Oh, you're big. Thank you so much. Nyari. And Debia Koshamwariango. And hi, DJ. I'm Ruru from Chegutu. Moresai, Mawisiri Ese. 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Moresai Genio. Munuese Kuchecha, Mr. Masanga. Thank you so much. Thank you so much for coming through. 0719255655. Send us itara kwenema minutes mashoma and asaro nao. At timbo kwazi sana nai and kufarirana. But since it was a praise hour and we're dancing, this one, I see fast stereke. It's a praise and a worship song at the same time. We want to sing along. Make sure kutipawaka gare papo, you just sing along the song. We know this thing is a hymnal song. We know this song. Whether you are from which church, this one you they know.

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My pinky. 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Mother, mama. Anzi makadiko DJ, ndinoita my Liana, ndoda kufarisa murume wangu anoitwa baba Liana pa white hapo. Thank you so much. D, happy Sunday to you as well. Mike Reels, my brother, good news to you. Citadel of the Sea, thank you so much. Mike Reels, anopeza ma Reels, uyo. Anopeza, anocheka account yake pa TikTok ipapo. 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Ndi ndi wakucheshi. Gladys Simbi, thank you so much for coming through as well. So, 5 minutes to 10, that's the time right here. Let me play you something from, I know the good news. You know I'm from the good news world. So I'll play you Alien Tusker. Gore rino iri, kuchech kuedu, rinonzi gore, restrange oyu, rezino shamisa. We are doing alien stuff, alien tax, baba. Zino chikisa zachuna zamunota zhitike, zizu mnataka believe mwari kuti with God, all things are possible. 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

0: so it's been lovely linking up since 6 a.m. from 6.
1: What was that, sir?
0: Powerful 4 hours, Baba. It's been lovely. Mike Reels, a special shout out to you. And I'm the one that you know, pets, I even know your account to go. So check out my works, Baba. I want to go to Zopera. Zopera. So, then I'm headed off to church. Make sure that hashtag Mwanawese ku church. Mwanawese ku church. Is this a zona girauti? Can I take on out? Yeah, no, no, case. I could in the physical church, Paguero. And I want to go drive. I'm going to go to the time. I'm going to Paguero. And I'm going to go and over nano stream live. So asi saka kosha make a show today rapera wa wana time egunzwa shoko. We are products of many many sermons and many many teachings like we spoke about na 7 tauranya the practicality of faith. Faith cometh by hearing. So the more you cannot pray for more faith, but you can hear more of the word of God to increase your faith. If there is little faith, there is great faith. And the difference between you and the next person, even Pastor Wenyuari 1, Prophet Wenyuari 1, Apostle Wenyuari 1, Zimbabwe 1, Urumendi 1, the difference between you and I is our faith. So I love you so much, and good news to you. My name is the Permanent Secretary of Enjoyment, Mwanawa Major, One Shikiro. Saka, tubatana next time. I love you so much, and good news to you.
2: 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That's it. It's honor. Honor somebody. And every time you say good news to someone, you are prophesying good news to them. Jesus.

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3: 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On the concert, but carry by Instagram and Twitter. Tinoani kwa jekare. Kana usiangu tibata inon the Sunday retreat. We need lolo kwa chaka mamo yetika. Nakanchi fanao fambandi na meus, but meus and school sort. Aita say weekend. Laya sata shika. Saka nyaya trukita pana pandi. Iwe wetudze kuti weekend kudai WhatsApp ukuita sei ukupinda neipi ukuita sei unani urikuita nezvei. The first message is coming from my boss and good morning Longina and Mels, welcome to the show. I'm happy my little brother just visited me. Say hi to my little brother Innocent Nyasua aka DJ Knox all the way from Blawayo, and you can play him any song by Mercy. Feels so good, and I say to him I really appreciate his visit and for taking his time to come and see me and Dr. T. Thank you so much Innocent. If you're listening, your brother is very happy. Arikufara nekumushanyira kwa waita. Iwe wechiti fonera isa message apa 0719-255-655. 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Thank you so much Dr. T. Innocent Nyasua, your brother is happy. Shanyirwa newe.

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Hope you enjoyed that track. And also, Trungwita Panopa, ya FM. 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
2: 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Nguvula zedu zilifona 6 minutes to 11. 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Itisata tanga kukenda mnenye week, break ya kwa waka break say, were you enjoying the weekend? This one is coming from Adiola. Anzi mamuka say ndi Adiola kugundura. 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
0: Like a heater. I'm hot, like a heater. Like a bomb.
2: Feel the heat.
3: 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Yeah. Oh, yeah.
2: Yeah, FM, the pulse of the dyke. And now, the Great Dyke News.
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5: Coming to you from the Great Dyke Center, this is your news on the hour read by Chumas Tandazile. Chinese companies are finalizing plans to establish a major lithium sulfate processing factory in the Midlands province in a development expected to support Zimbabwe's mineral beneficiation drive. Jelly Mine General Manager Kudakwashe Zimonte says preparations for the proposed facility are being finalized. The project would represent a further step towards processing lithium locally instead of relying primarily on aspects of less processed mineral products. Lithium sulfate is an intermediate product used in the production of battery-grade lithium chemicals, making it an important part of the electric vehicle battery supply chain. The proposed investment could also create opportunities for local suppliers and related industries, depending on the project's scale and implementation. Details of the factory's location, investment value, production capacity and construction timetable have not yet been disclosed. Masvingo City Council says infrastructure at its new dam site have been destroyed by the severe hailstorm that swept through the city this week. Masvingo Mayor Councillor Alec Tabe says council had already decommissioned the old dam site and was preparing to commission the new waste management facility when the storm struck. He says the hailstorm extensively damaged infrastructure at the site, disrupting council's plans to bring the facility into use.
6: Zora nas tabo tender ram kutarir masungo chida kona the extended damage itika itaka nangana nyazi ma council infrastructure tender ram kumaskus tika ona kutaya wakuna nadi kundi kweso gaya ma 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
5: Tabe says council will now have to access the damage and determine what needs to be rebuilt before the new dam site can become operational. The damage adds to the destruction recorded across Masvingo following the storm which affected homes, vehicles, buildings and other infrastructure. Thirsty for water, we dig it. MIS Ball Drilling Company is your go-to crew for drilling, flushing, depending and surveying. 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MIS Ball Drilling, we dig deep so you. We turn to crime and courts where a 35-year-old Highfield man has been sentenced to 10 years in prison for stealing till one copper cables in Harare. The National Prosecuting Authority identified the man as Fungai Craig Mangwiro. The court heard that on September 24, a community security guard patrolling along Boyd Road in Southerton spotted Mangwiro carrying a white sack and became suspicious. The guard called nearby mourners for assistance and they apprehended Mangwiro before searching the sack. They discovered 500 meters of Telwan drop wires, which were later handed over to Southerton Police Station together with Mangwiro. A Telwan official subsequently identified the covered cables as company property, valued at $500. Mangwiro was convicted by the Mbare Magistrates Court and sentenced to 10 years imprisonment. We conclude with regional and international news, where Kenyan health authorities have quarantined 10 people who came into contact with the country's first confirmed Ebola patient. As concerns grow over how the infection escaped detection during his journey from the Democratic Republic of Congo. Officials are now tracing another 57 contacts following the death of the Kenyan patient at a Nairobi hospital on Monday. The man had reportedly been ill for about a month before traveling through several locations in the DRC, crossing into Uganda and later flying from Kampala to Nairobi. Africa Centers for Disease Control and Prevention Director General Jean Kaseya says authorities are investigating why the patient was not detected during the journey. Kenyan officials say medication may have marked symptoms, allowing him to pass temperature screening. The infection has been identified as Bandibagyo Ebola, a relatively rare species for which there is currently no approved vaccine or treatment. Kenya says surveillance has now been intensified at airports and border crossings, while designated isolation facilities have been activated. The wide outbreak in the DRC has killed more than 4,000 people in this year. Keep it on the Great Dyke.
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time is exactly 8 minutes past 11 on the Pulse of the Great Dyke. My frequency is 91.8 and 101.9. And then I see. Can I pay you some ninge maita as she tells me? Because I'm a room memory cupico. As soon as I'm going to pass a ramba, I'm going to go to the bus. I'm going to go to the bus. I'm going to go to the bus. I'm going to go to the bus. I'm going to go to the bus. I'm going to go to the bus. I'm going to go to the bus. I'm going to go to the bus. I'm going to go to the bus. I'm going to go to the bus. I'm going to go to the bus. I'm going to go to the bus. I'm going to go to the bus. I'm going to go to the bus. I'm going to go to the bus. I'm going to go to the bus. I'm going to go to the bus. I'm going to go to the bus. I'm going to go to the bus. I'm going to go to the bus. I'm going to go to the bus. I'm going to go to the bus. I'm going to go to the bus. I'm going to go to the bus. I'm going to go to the bus. I'm going to go to the bus. I'm going to go to the bus. I'm going to go to the bus. I'm going to go to the bus. I'm going to go to the bus. I'm going

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0: 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Quite trust I have a search my WhatsApp. And this day, I'm going to read and about Kumskanada. And I trust I have a quene search my WhatsApp. I mean, no, Zikanzi Zikanzi Natinashi. 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
5: Miners have a voice.
6: Coming to you from the Great Dyke Center, this is your news on the hour read by Chumas Tandazile. Chinese companies are finalizing plans to establish a major lithium sulfate processing factory in the Midlands province in a development expected to support Zimbabwe's mineral beneficiation drive. Jelly Mine General Manager Kudakwashe Zimonte says preparations for the proposed facility are being finalized. The project would represent a further step towards processing lithium locally instead of relying primarily on aspects of less processed mineral products. Lithium sulfate is an intermediate product used in the production of battery-grade lithium chemicals, making it an important part of the electric vehicle battery supply chain. The proposed investment could also create opportunities for local suppliers and related industries depending on the

0: project scale and implementation. Details of the Fortress location investment value, production capacity and construction timetable have not yet been disclosed. Masvingo City Council says infrastructure at its new dam site have been destroyed by the severe hailstorm that swept through the city this week. Masvingo Mayor Councillor Alec Tabe says council had already decommissioned the old dam site and was preparing to commission the new waste management facility when the storm struck. He says the hailstorm extensively damaged infrastructure at the site, disrupting council's plans to bring the facility into use.
1: Zora nasi tabotendera mguta rini masvingo chida kuona the extended damage yaitika itakanangana nyadzi ma council infrastructure tatendera kuma schools tikaona kuti aiwa kuna nande kwindi kwese 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
0: Tabe's damage and determine when needs to be rebuilt before the new dam site can become operational. The damage adds to the destruction recorded across Masvingo following the storm which affected homes, vehicles, buildings and other infrastructure. Thirsty for water, we dig it. 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MIS Bold Drilling, we dig deep so you don't have to. We turn to crime and courts where a 35-year-old Highfield man has been sentenced to 10 years in prison for stealing till one copper cap was in Harare. The National Prosecuting Authority identified the man as Fungai Craig Mangwiro. The court heard that on September 24, a community security guard patrolling along Boyd Road in Southerton spotted Mangwiro carrying a white sack and became suspicious. The guard called nearby mourners for assistance and they apprehended Mangwiro before searching the sack. They discovered 500 meters of Telwan drop wires, which were later handed over to Southerton Police Station together with Mangwiro. A Telwan official subsequently identified the covered cables as company property, valued at $500. Mangwiro was convicted by the Mbare Magistrates Court and sentenced to 10 years imprisonment. We conclude with regional international news where Kenyan health authorities have quarantined 10 people who came into contact with the country's first confirmed Ebola patient as concerns grow over how the infection escaped detection during his journey from the Democratic Republic of Congo. Officials are now tracing another 57 contacts following the death of the Kenyan patient at a Nairobi hospital on Monday. The man had reportedly been ill for about a month before traveling through several locations in the DRC, crossing into Uganda and later flying from Kampala to Nairobi. Africa Centers for Disease Control and Prevention Director General Jean Kaseya says authorities are investigating why the patient was not detected during the journey. Kenyan officials say medication may have marked symptoms, allowing him to pass temperature screening. The infection has been identified as Bandibagyo Ebola, a relatively rare species for which there is currently no approved vaccine or treatment. Kenya says surveillance has now been intensified at airports and border crossings, while designated isolation facilities have been activated. The wide outbreak in the DRC has killed more than 4,000 people in this year. Keep it on the Great Dyke.
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3: 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Stay tuned in for more music, more updates.

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Even you know Zia, I want to eat that. You know Zia, my boss, I don't know Zia. Even you're able to tell it as what is it? 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
0: Here's a great favorite for all ladies listening this time. 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
1: Played that one for all ladies listening at this time, so that listening at this time, arufona uyo unozofona kana song yapera kana chitaura zvinonetsa kudaira kana ndapinda mune imwe song. 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
3: Today, it feels as though we are living in the days of the Bible, witnessing miracles that were once seen in the ministry of Jesus. The same power of God is at work today through Prophet W. Magaya, transforming lives and restoring hope. Here is a testimony of one who has encountered the grace of God through this ministry.
4: Beginning of the year, the prophet told us that send your prayer request, and I sent my prayer request through the coordinator. And one of my prayer requests was that, Father, I want to be able to purchase a stand so that I can build a school. That is my dream. I thought the testimony might come maybe later in the year or probably years later on, but God is just amazing. A certain stand was availed. The stand was supposed to be either to build a school or a clinic, and then they asked if is there anyone else around who is able to pay for the stand. I also didn't have cash to buy the stand, but lo and behold, the God of my father is amazing. I so happened then to find someone who was also interested in buying my stand, my smaller stand that I had. I had 1,000 square meters, but then amazingly, from 1,000 square meters, I managed to buy a 2.5 square meter stand where I can now build the school or slash clinic.
5: Ini handina kuromba. 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
3: As you have heard for yourself through this testimony, the power of art is still at work
5: today. Uchida kubudirira pabhizimusi repoultry, seni.
3: Hold on to your faith and believe that what you are trusting God to do in your life shall surely come to pass. 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
5: today. Rishavane 1238 Slater Avenue. Kana hanya ni murimi branch Mataga Mberengwa. Contact Nobuhle on 0779-728-425 or Petronella on 0786-390-992 or Leslie on 0784-7392 or Greek 24. Hanya ni murimi.
1: Things and stuff like that, we're going on and on and on, and we go on 10 to 2 p.m. The Sunday retreat, all kinds of everything is happening now. Shall not him fool me? 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My dear listener, hello, Mushamarari, can you please play me I Shot the Sheriff by Bob Marley? 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

0: John Fogerty up front with Creedence Clearwater Revival.
1: I'm going to do a couple of songs now, which I wrote for Roger Daltrey, and he had an album out called Daltrey. You might remember this one. This one's called The One Man Band.

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Anyway, after 2 o'clock, it's 4 minutes past two. I'm waiting for Boss Pande or somebody else. DJ Handy, I've not been informed. 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

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Before we go on, Andy Mupfumi is the one who knows how to control the belt of life. 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Hot Legs, Rod Stewart.

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0: Gorerino, shaka chaya ne heartbeat sounds. 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
1: Today it feels as though we are living in the days of the Bible, witnessing miracles that were once seen in the ministry of Jesus. The same power of God is at work today through Prophet W. Magaya, transforming lives and restoring hope. Here is a testimony of one who has encountered the grace of God through this ministry.
2: Munonzani.
3: Munonzi Violet Mugisi kana kuti Mrs. Magidi.
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3: I think about 4 years.
2: Since 2022.
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3: 15k.
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1: As you have heard for yourself through this testimony, the power of God is still at work today. Do not be deceived. 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On the 26th of September at 4 p.m., join us at Gresham Primary School grounds in Jishavane for a powerful encounter. You will have the opportunity to meet Prophet W. Magaya, connect with the men of God, and experience an atmosphere where faith is stirred and lives are transformed. 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

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Aiwandira kutendai zvikuru, ndirokukudzai. Let's make a date, let's meet again next week on the same time, 1 o'clock to 2 o'clock, as we do things and stuff like that, all kinds of everything. Yeah.

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Let me sign off with the Hurricanes. Rainmaker, it's a national anthem. Kumbako mamkuru wangu, Jack Sparrow.

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ndakutanga nekuzisa mukoma wangu Edim Dimbare vanzo vatanga nekutoti fungidza tripa cathedral pakuhwero apa chirova magigi. Thank you so much for choosing us your favorite radio station. My name is Boss Pande. Welcome to the Sunday Expression. Many thanks to the living legend Sekuru Munda wangu ainemi nechirongwa chao This and That. We started kicking it with the sounds of David Chifunyise from the Classics Volume 1 echinzi hapana chakaipa. Zita rangu ndonzi Boss Pande ndauya kuzokunanzvisa maspeaker. Some more hits that made it yesteryear. We're kicking it tiki taka. This one is coming from XQ Exquisite. Anza uchambo fona.

Don't forget, it's Highlanders Bosso versus Dimbare. FC today happening at Barber Fields. And also, Bosso is celebrating 100 years. No century. Yes, that's XQ. Nenziyake Hansa Ochambo Fune. What happened?

anzi kune the pande family vari ku trenda andisini ndaka broker. Big up, would I say it's all happening right here at the favorite radio station. Straight chilling, then I go boss pan, they're rocking radio till 6 o'clock. That was from the album Zagaitam Kurumbi Rakvakuna Yos Wenu. Nenziagechinzi Hameno Rudo. This is it, taking you way back, old school and timeless classics, strictly old school. Hey, Tomutuangoani Makori Mangan. This is almost 15 years ago.

So I'll be giving you my local live soccer updates as we go on today. Islanders versus Dimbare, celebrating 100 years. It's a century, hey? Check it out, Maskiri, Tererai, Namwa.

Cooligan in Calabash, and the Pugu New right here on YFM. Sunday Expression, straight chilling in Wago Boss Pande. 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Chirongwandi Churchy, the Sunday Expression, Chino Ita Uti, Ugudu Kwera Uchi Nandra Mas Pika. Tirukuvanga Taka Nanga, Kutunyato Zipi Gwacha Isha. The General Sniper Storm.

anotumira message bosipande ndiri kurwadziwa. Some of the old school gems that we used to rock by when we was young. This is Sniper Stone the General. Love you, Msoja. 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That's the number in case you want to send me a message. 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

0: This was one of the most talked about rhythms, Body Slam Records. 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Yes, that was Sienzo Nayos when you Avaina say colors, and the Tasanga Nazidakwa. Could you say Kuwakwera say Wangu Aaron Bungeni? 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
0: Anzuguchi Borani.

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That was Nashi Zim. Nashi Zim we are ukuba na kunge radio. 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He was one of the crew featuring TT, the MC Money. 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Straight chilling nenu wago boss pande. Coming back with more R&B and hip hop hits after those messages. The Sunday Express.

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1: 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Ninja, I get tunes, got what you need. Straight chilling with the big boss on a Sunday. Reminiscing about the good old days. One. 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How you doing? 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

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Yes, this is it, old school and timeless classics, but you still remember this banger. From the LOST to the BOYZ, me and my crazy world, 19.

Cha, and it's means you are gonna send a feel me flow if you still remember. This one in on the ear, Jamboree from the album Greatest Hits. Notice Nicest. I like that. It's all going down right here. This one is

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Well, I'm saying it's Dimbare supporting Highlanders in celebrating their 100-year anniversary. Yes, if it is so, are you ready? Let's ride. This is Ride With Me, Nelly.

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7: Yes, it's going down right here. This is Ya FM. It's a Sunday. Old school and timeless classics. That's what we do. 0719. 2655 255. And Shangi Tessa back again, looking at Gembre Dimbare versus Highlanders. As well, Borare Crystal Palace in Nottingham Forest. Oh, special shout out to Daras Vandam, Kuna Drink Water, Darangwe Man, you. It is the Sunday Expression 2 to 6 p.m. Another big up to King Luther as well as Stella. Uri boy, Rekori Koko. By Trinity Namadube. Big up Brass AV.
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7: Yes, so what we're going to do is change the tempo, come back with much more. 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

0: Notch njaje Nathi na Goso right here on Twas Yanga Ripa pa buyout rhythm and we had ribe rhythm rakanga read them and didn't rari pamberi peri menderebe iri re buyout kana kuti iri re Diwali
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So what we're going to do is play some more gems that made it yesterday. 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
1: 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Yeah, Team Roserepa Ingome, Team Roserepa Dadaya, Team Roserepa Mberengwa. 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But what we're going to do is give you some more old school that made it, man. This is Copacet. Aina Buster.
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0: Vibes Kotel angambovarigwa kafoma kwera nosvika kana 10. 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

Group iro rinonzi Tokfe onenzi yao inonzi from Hoza Africa 0719255655 ndo zvatine tita tiri pano musi weSunday yega yega neni wako Boss Pande tichinanzwa maspeaker Brenda Fassie, the late legend Akshem Lavi.

Come to the Kuvaguna Zizi Congo 1988. Another special shout out to Gogo Amo Bukrise Guamuri Gogo. Sunday, any Ruku Chobi Dare. And the Mrugo Nakutuera DJ. My boss man, Kwato Mahuera. Mugare Magadaro. Aaron Commander, I would say, Kowango, thank you so much for your message. What we're going to do is play some more yesteryear hits that made it back in the days. Bazo Buya Kuva, Kunet, the Soul Brothers.

Lufu no kuva kuna the group Splash vaina Don Chanda right here on the IFM, the Sunday Expression, 2 to 6 p.m. with the big boss rocking radio till 6 o'clock. Dokuridzira akakambo. The late, and she's still arrive, Ariko. I don't see you von Chaka Chaka. Ninja Gay Chins, Kumbot.

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My all-time favorite, her name is Feli Nandi. This was live at the HICC Nenzia Gichinzi Dagaria Wani. This remains one of my all-time favorite and timeless classics. 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Rocking Radio 2, 3 to 6 o'clock. The Chikwi Tiragutu Nanzi, my speaker. Sugar Dumplings.

Andy Mrizo album right to Shiria Mambo. It's the a bit of some Afro fusion and a bit of old school and timeless classics right here on your favorite radio station. It's a Sunday. Nenu ako boss pande. Mateo and friends, anza to the urgari. A dedication to my slay queens.

Watoda Rugare coming from Matteo and Friends. Matteo and my face again. Played it for Mr. Moyo. And the Mandigonera pa Mandrovera and the Iyo ya. Yeah, Matteo and Friends, thank you so much for choosing us as your favorite radio station. Bospande is the name, Rocking Radio, till 6 o'clock, right? And then let's look at what's happening as Zimdlalo. Today I was checking out Mabora Tambanas. It was Simba Bora and Capes United. Vanguard Mangange 0-0. I'm sure this week, next week, here track Pinda Tine game ne cape cape. Yeah. Tachimboro eduma my draws is my plato. But I think this time we're gonna, you know, scoop some points. Yeah. You know we can do it.

Tanga yuko Sando, Tiri Pano Murudo, Chirongwa, The Sunday Expression, 2 to 6 p.m. Nenewa got the big boss, Chichi Nanzo, my speakers. Old school and timeless classics. Kuvakuna Tango yuko Sando, Nziyake Chinziyo Paida Moyo. 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Some rumba time. Awilo Longomba, Mpoyen.

Awilo Longomba Moyente right here on Yai FM. 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Tuekuvara msangano eduwe The Sunday Expression. Trop se trop. Extra musica.

Stratinga we old school. 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That was extra music at Trop said Trop. 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
3: 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Yeah, FM, the pulse of the dike.

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Ino ndidzosa pa ya FM Top 20. 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
0: Topic yako ino senza zvino. 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
1: zvezvakadini. Yeah, it's kutomboragza seriousness answer yako iyoyo. High school has a seriousness. Because you know, and Pandu turned to the quiz. I won't go to okay in a lovely man. I could do a Nassau as one goes to a Jehovah. I'm going to go quiz. No one is just no one is just
0: second thing about me.
1: Jehovah, a Lord Jehovah. Very sorry, Nancy, but I'm going to go to the
0: house. I'm going to go to the house. Very sorry, Nancy, but
1: I'm going to go to the house. Very sorry, Nancy, but I'm going to go
0: to the house. 071925565. I'm going to go to the house. I'm going to go to the house. I'm going Most of the radio prodigy, Chilam Lady King, and she can see my studio. I'm see Amishakum Salad again. You should have a guide again. Esteem. As 071925565. A party with Pagwero, Magati Bata Louding. Amori Pere Pagwero, Ganati Makati, Iwan, I see Susa, I just go terror head yoga. So, Papa, a patch of Chiluna Suno, Ati Chatanga Tripa. A reggae music is so far good with Saga. Make sure you are requesting reggae music, old school. 071925565. Because when it was at 2 o'clock, I didn't get to taste. I remember this is FM 91.8, kind of 101.9. You know what you're about, hey. More music. 5 6 4 5. Because when it was at 2 o'clock, I didn't get to taste. I remember this is FM 91.8, kind of 101.9. You know what you're about, hey. More music. More entertainment.

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2: Okay, fine.
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2: 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And right. My mom was born on the 30th of May. And my mom's twin.
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0: Enough so far, and what's up? 8 minutes to nine. I teach you reggae dance. I think it's in a touch on studio in the studio, but MC6 again. Do a check what you chant up a reggae. What do you say, Mr. MC6?
1: You don't know, say you're easy Sunday, so we are going to keep it nice and easy. You don't know,
0: yes, yeah. I am.
1: We not rush it just so in Africa because we have to take we time in everything we do, you know. But just remember, if you are. Give thanks and praise unto the Most High. Him give we life overall. You don't
0: right.
1: know. Yeah, so me I say. So me say love and respect to all of the dikers. Sticks dead upon place. And you know say yo, I be a shelling and he dance. And me say dream girl dead. Everything said yo, mash it up. Oliver Mtukudzia. Oh, a Gary Tide. Trust me, no man. Easy Sunday. Reggae.
2: Zone cone. Eh. 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

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From a rhythm nice, you have to play it twice. A stick says, so a that, me say. A big tune out of, ooh, Gary Titer, Oliver Mtukudzi, the late. Trust me, no man. Reggae. At the Monster Day Pan, back to back, MC Sticks and the Dream Girl, they pan me right side. Trust me, no man, you have to romp around like a gunshot, you have to bust. Trust me, no man. Yeah.

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Yo, reggae music, ever sweet, ever nice. You don't know. Still, that's how we are going. Remember this year, youth, yeah? A Rascal Dread, Kelly from Outer Machine, go, you don't know. Him say, what? Talk with Mukosi, you don't know. Whole heap of distraction are going there, but still, Jagai, we overall.

trust me, no man. Yo, brother, this me not gonna talk, you know, say this rhythm too sweet. Trust me, no Caleb. He must deep on him levels, cause you know, say when you have to mass up this kind of tune, yeah, you have to deep on you. Highest of levels, you have your inner eyes to bust up this type of tune. Trust me, no man. You don't just wake up and bust up a tune like this and say, me mash it up. Nah, I only just set it. Listen, now, Caleb, one more time. Monster, drop it one more time for the water them there. Dikers, me love.

Adumasa said, yo, make we gallant, you know, say, we now run out of stock, really never dead there, so you know, say, we now have to play one tune for too long. Listen, yeah, when Aline say, she say, what? Trust me, the man. My tune.

Quick. 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Trust me, no man. You wanna Elaine, and she say, what? Rising Love. A man tune out of the Guardian Angel rhythm. Trust me, no man. A B.A. Shellings. Listen how you go on, so. 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

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Remember this year, tune out a cure. Him say, what? 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Trust me, man. I'm not tune. 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

0: trust me, man, yo. Yeah, this brother, he always match me up. Anytime he bust a tune about loving and thing, thing.
1: Oh, no, so actually, sexy.
0: Yeah.
1: There's a message, Bana Papa, and Mutero, one away, I Monster, can you play me Tyrus Riley song, or Just the Way You Are?
0: Just the way you are. A big tune out, a singing. Trust me, the man. AKA Tyrus Riley.
1: Tyrus Riley.
0: Same tune we are going to play for you, my brother. Listen, how you go. Respect anywhere you're there, you're done.
2: Just the way we are. And this is the video.
0: See? Lego divide me, brother. Now ramble with people them there, you know, say.

See that? Yo, a big tune about, but still, massive, me beg you no please. You see, this your whole loving thing, ne? And a joking thing. When you say you love a girl, and when you girl, you say you love a man, make sure you not romp with the man, eh boy. Make sure you not romp with the girl, cause you know, say the loving thing and a joking thing. Trust me, the man. Make sure you mean it. It's just like when you call on to the most time, make sure you mean it. Listen, you wanna Cecil, him say what? African king. Boom up.

Right. 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Are you a me African king? You see me? So when you chat back to her and say, what? Yo, are you a me African queen? Make sure you're not around with the girl them there. Because you know, say, yo, this is a whole loving thing. Trust me, no man. The whole thing complicated. So when you say you love a man, when you say you love a girl, trust me, no man. Now ramp with the old thing. Listen, a Chris Martin, the boss of Chumfi, mama, him say, what?

man. Yo, iTunes outer. Ooh, smart thing, trust me, the man. Now, so we are galang from the iMocha rhythm. You want to IQ him, say what? What am I to do? Trust me, the man. A big tune outer. Ooh, outer JQ, trust me, the man. Every Sunday, you know, say we take it easy, nice and easy. Me say respect to Dr. T. Anyway, him there. Yo, me daddy. At the elder Mussolini, anyway, you there, me say, bra, bra, bra, bra. At the Grand Gasella, Shambale, yo, who else there, Sopankana? Oh, cheer right there. Love and respect to the one of them boy out of street there. You know, the garrison, me say, who else? Me say, who? Hey, a whole lot of them. Me say, Peter, wah, wah, wah. Listen to your guanso. A rich spice, them say, twice as nice. Hey, yo, Chichi, me no say, you there, yeah, there. Lock it up, trust me, no man. Lean, hey, the whole works. Listen to your guan, a rich spice. Boss it.

you say what? 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In everything where you do, if you have Jah in it, in a show now we call it Chinga Pele. 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Everything lock up. Yo, to eternity. Listen how you're going. So I jack you. 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

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Trust me, man. 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Trust me, man. Listen, yo, now. Out a warrior king, him say what? Kauli. The woman say Kauli. Kauli, Kauli, Kauli, Oman Sol.

0: Lovely. 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
1: Shuba, shuba, shuba, shuba,
0: trust me, no man. Yo, Weezy, what you want to do? At the wrong tune, you want boss. Me say bushfire rhythm, yo. 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Yeah, Outer Warrior King. I saw your gal and yeah. Yeah, make the brother look for the tune there, pan the bushfire rhythm. Attitude, Mr. Lexer, yeah. Where I deal there, can you not say, yo, north tune, okay, still.
2: That's what.
0: Well, me not know if I had the tune there. Can me see all the tune there on screen and yo, me kind of vex right now, but still, a boom tune me a few boss with the whole. Love you no great dikers, you know. Still, listen, this your boom tune. Boy, you war, him say what? Listen the argument, him say what? Listen. I'll never go where the pagans go. Now go do what the Edens do, cause Rastafari give I the guidance. Trust me, the man. Him give me the guidance. Boss up your one tune. Hot.

0: Yes, yeah, you know, I say a brimstone, lightning, and thunder. You don't know when me I talk about who are the king of fire, aka Key of Plutan. You don't know him say, what? Come and stay with me, baby girl. No, yeah, you wanna see the nah. Key of Plutan say, what? Yo, lock up. But at the whole place we lock up, yo. 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
1: Say she wanna care for me. 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

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A violin ready, mouth of Cape Town. In come the musical thing. Oh, says like on the game. So what? Listen. She says you wanna care for me. And listen, this year, Junior, my junior. Trust me, you used to mash me up back in the days. Listen, yo, master, mash it up.

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Listen, y'all, wanna out around there, them say, whoa, the girl, them say, call me when you need someone to love you, right? 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
0: The start to feel she a big boat on the
1: trust me, man. 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
1: Inzo.
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1: What?
2: Bumba what? 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
1: I'm on a look at you, Mara. Bumba clad pull me, daddy.
2: Yeah, that means say a boom tune where your boss out a jack, yo. Maddest thing, yo. 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
1: What does the word bumba clad means?
2: Bombo clad, yo, me can't explain over the war.
1: Okay.
2: You know, say, yo, the thing deep and thing, you know. 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

0: kuona meme kana. 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Iwewe ndo da tuunga ruko.
1: A new school rumba. 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
0: Old school.
2: Right, I a passage many rumba. I took a papa. I said 0719255645. Now it's exactly 23 minutes to 10. Hip hop. Gosh, can what's a top of Nasu no meta with a pagashi. Cheap at you, new school rumba. In the end, the chief defender took all this. I'm going to know in India at this bit. Are you going to eat? I'm going to scoop it. Wajigiwe 0719255645 my arm magrete ngasa chat by sleep ponoko vote so kuti vaka train nasi tine battle in the studio with meme versus with the most radio master the radio pro digital limelight key oh countless names compared to yours it's Messi J Musaladi
3: chindegresi
2: what
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0: I
3: joined Sungura by invitation. Gani?
0: Rega Timbo Zobana. 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Hello.
3: I'm going to go to the school.
0: I hope you go to the roga. Do you not tell us you could send a support to you? Do you not see? And I disappointed by this one. Taken. We're going to see. We're going to request actually go be the best always side. Old school. Are you going to win this?
3: What do old school? What do you do old school?
0: Name a cave as a good thing or new school.
3: Boss and Dangan, even Dangan to join you. Now we're old school. Eh.
0: Hey,
3: my woman rides as Kushanda.
0: But there's someone that will feel like the Arugumbuy kids. All right, Chilagan Chia Choganaka is so patino to old school. We mean it. Listen to this. Bunga Papita Rogamila.

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0: one let's say the person aita fall for body's tea is broke What's your next move?
1: Yeah, papa pana pakato ipa. Obviously, akutoenda ku next body st. 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
1: No, you yakangofanana nenonzi chi ne satanism kakuti iyo nonga tongozvudza kuti ini ndiriwe uku.
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0: 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Yeah, this is AI music. You know it. You know it deep down. This is AI thing. No. No.
1: Cheat.
0: You better say your cheat
1: codes. What's the
0: original Roomba. Listen to this one. Listen to this track. The first one. Listen to this. Compare the previous one.

0: But to be honest, you mess. All right, you say you were this is new school.
1: Today,
0: Koffi Olomide. Look at my early 2000s.
2: Koffi Olomide, na diamond platinum. Uba batele wiz.
0: A diamond platinum.
2: Yeah.
0: But Koffi Olomide.
2: Koffi Olomide, how ya kunyu school? Wababa.
0: Saka inini ndike nda kunyu school, nda new school.
2: Iwa ukatu uya kuno kumnas. Wa kunyu school, wa visit ya kunyu school. Wa visit.
0: All right, the team was what here. You know what you always you want to cheat. You know the first time when the player the AI trick got here.
2: Yes, in 2000 now they are making things nice.
0: Easier and easier.
2: Nice.
0: Nice. I'm going to create and as why don't you just start your own?
2: Wow.
0: As you can see, Wadi Mosa and Messi. As you can see, Wadi Mosa and Messi and Dilla. As you can see, I need to end up on a salad. As you vote old, as you vote a new school. As you can see, new school, you have to write down on salad. At the end of salad. La.
2: Shut away.
0: Let's play. Hey Carolina from Awilo Longomba, you will understand what old school. You will understand what old school means.
2: And on one is one chitamba old school.
0: So we are on one.
2: Oshemule, Oshemule, nanga chitamba.
0: All right. Concerning this, the trigger tamba go play. Wow.
2: Yes.
0: Hey, it's new school, but it's from Amatala Etu.
2: New school.
0: Isso se diz já
2: old school.
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2: what is old school.
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0: inyatso chaura zve ndoda kunotaura tikaita chinhu. 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
3: 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Ashikanzi wa child the prodigy in the building and ifarisira obey. Ekosi na Clarkson. Vari pa shikai na Gloria po. Ataka kubata zvakanaka. 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
1: mapengere BM ka,
0: let's confirm. Can you search it? But BM akatanga kupinda in music industry when BM from Congo. Search it.
1: This is vanotara nyangu achiri mudikika,
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1: so BM na kwa follow me don't know to not we chembere we mwana mbiku ya mana.
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0: Spiritus Sanctus. 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Yeah, this one is a nice song though. This is the first time I've this song on TikTok. I forgot it's a broken song.
1: Can I dance?
0: Do I
1: want
0: to
1: put 2 minutes of moving. I can't win. MC6.
0: Andy, yes, you put twist language. That is so pronounced.
1: It's okay.
0: And that's Patrice language. You know, I mean,
1: but Kurumba edu ngati samboda. It's strong kuti amba edu beat. My lyrics ngati siyane now.
0: I know it's the trick of Funganisha. Yele, because I get a big trick. I'm going to get something else.
1: I don't know what that would
0: be. PM is not in. You know.
1: Yele was played on BM's wedding. That's what I know.
0: Oh,
1: yes.
0: On BM's wedding. It meant for
1: Mama the wedding. It was produced and played on the wedding.
0: Okay, let me ask you.
1: Edge BM in the sense of if you already fine. If you look at BM and if you look at Falipu,
0: so the first song and the player Kofi Olomido.
1: Featuring who?
0: Damon Bloodhams.
1: Yes.
0: The previous track, this name is RJ Kaniera. Where is it? Just pick one artist from 2000, early 2000s. One artist from that
1: 2020
0: era.
1: Something song.
0: 2020 something song. Which count a song? Yeah, coffee on the middle. I can go my 90s, early 80s. Imagine. You mean extra music? I got this song now. You put it on.
1: Aiwa. Kana wadunza niko gogo vaka uya my manja.
0: She can see Mukele Lamos and the Nigerian angel Messi. And me, I'm all right in the Mama Mike. That's old school Kumberi. There's no secret about that.
1: Jealousy.
0: No one is above the law.
1: I love you too, Mama Mike.
0: No one is above the law. Mama Mike
1: is above the program.
0: You are saying this because my mama is even nowadays a scubatica. Pandar the missile by the rest of 55 votes. I want to missile. You know, Unga Kumbe Madala, Acheruni Power Baba. Saka Kamakanda play, Kanunzi, Ara Jake Neira, do you think that in your school? Oh, this artist is now. That room is one as in Jotos online. Right, Chilaka Jiku Toka old school, teach Kuraza to 6 meter Saka Tauda Kuita, I know the small shit. Listen to this. E. Kanawaka Moins or E. Which I tower out in Dafa. 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

0: aku piga masongs a new school, a old school, achimesa ku new school. Listen to this old school.
1: This is from 5 years ago. It's current.
0: All right. I'm not sure. You want to trust you.
1: This is Roka Roka Future Extra Music. New school, nani?
0: Now,
1: old school.
0: Winning, deny you. 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

0: vakomana andiri kutaura pasongai ndakabata pana paroga roga featuring extra musica for the fact yekuti yakanzi iyo featuring extra musica we are going to divide the votes because extra musica is from old school you know it allright iwewe uri kuda kuti chei apa hatine extra
1: musica tu zvinhu zvako zvekukare andika
0: I'm sticking to my old school music extra musica is old school
1: irikukudza zvemazuvano zvemazuvano iwo uri chembere
0: 75 million 5 years ago
1: iwo uri chembere wizauzi uona tasaone pavideo iyi vana ava ndire paTikTok that group yevana vakatorwa nanonzani
0: hanzi masaka dancer vati something like
1: vana totenda ma 2000 iwayo wizi upa understand this is new school my friend
0: it's old school in new school
1: it's new school my friend
0: it's old school in new school
1: yes
0: so uri kubvuma kuti it's old school
1: obvious tichatotora kachikasungura ngai baki awe andikupona
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1: in your school
0: so are you going to compete with me me using me competing with myself
1: shiri karendi wizi 2000
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1: even the video quality wizi
0: achani ba clarification musikana pano inzwa se pai wanzwa nona alright meme let me ask you alright you yenzi bakwe tikati wewe just give me two or three ama 2000s artist unondipani
1: ekurumba here wizi
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0: Na Holiday.
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2: You go demo platinum. New school.
1: Yes.
0: My enemies have a far range.
2: Enemies
1: Thank you.

0: Okay, yes. I think keep up on that band. Hey, next Sunday, we are going back on next Sunday. All right, on next Sunday, guys. No, so true, I just say. You come with my new school, Rumba, new artist. Ama 2000s, okay? Do we want to clash Ama 2000s, Andy? Ama Dala,
1: you know what, Wiz?
0: Yeah. So that's the clash for next Sunday.
1: These days, Aniga, if we want to compare, Nakusi sina ma rumba artist anonya sotanga anonya soti budara pepeta ita imba karolina ka yota five minutes ishungoro waka andika akusi sina ma artist anodaro iko zvino rumba music yane kama kachi kama kaya kaya kana nchikudza kaya kaya iyo bota zi AI iyo bota AI anuwa
0: listen to the
1: iko zvino zvasiyana wizi zvane kama ka 2000 mukati you understand what I'm saying zvakafanana nekuti Masongs are diamond, we are on the ray, what? We are with Handiga. Is that all? Yeah, so I found a song, yeah, in a jukes, yeah. Why is that?
0: Okay,
1: it won't be rumba straight up. We are quite
0: so you mean that Kusina rumba at
1: Kusina rumba in a sorry Kusina Kuno Zimbabwe right now. Tungorina Rokwa Shakto Jasto Yaku.
0: Na.
1: You understand?
0: She can see Panama Chimborua Roki featuring Coffee Olomido Patati Patata. Yeah. Messi Gashira Mana.
1: Patati Yakatungo Kuran Kufana Nan.
0: Zanzi, that's all I see. 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So new school is leading in a true vote. Okay, they get made up Mary ndozo kuti uchazvipa. She can't support my now, your monster. Your paper, diamond platinum. 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She can't say, as a song hero, Kamusar J. Rero, Araka Ipa hero, Rinoro, Papa GTC Apple. Araka Ipa, Nipa, my make it, whatever, Roga.
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0: Okay, unsa chini ni? 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But for the next time, the next of next time, for the sake, okay, unsa chini ni? 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But for the next time, the next of next time, for the sake of next time, we are going as Ama 2000 versus Ama Dalobata.

0: Facebook muri kuivhotere vakomana ndikatsikwa nasi 0719255655 zvikanzi na Dr. Z New School Saturday yokumberi no ashikanzi masada saiva ipapapa munoona iwewe ka na Dr. Z ne mambotanga mafoni rana kuseri mishenza ma personal contacts isu chidai paricho. This is not fair. How is it possible? Dr. Z. New school footy. Musaladi. Ah. But no one was able to that one was out of a salad. Buddhist tea. You are Buddhist tea. This is what you are
1: doing. I was a rumba.
0: I was going to say, DJ, old school. Come here. And I call that to Panos. She can say, hi, and obey another dollar to Papi. Obey no Miss Papi. Don't miss up a neutral. 0719255655 Africa. Okay, I'll tell you what you mean. I'm going to say, you worry, guys, I go most of a chichi. Worry, guys, I'm salad. Chichi, who is big? I'm salad. I'm a dala.
1: Salad.
0: I'm so and because it's not fair, guys. But in me, I'm playing my songs. Extra music. When Sakula Kulo, in me, I'm playing the same person. Extra music featuring Roga Roga. That's not fair, guys. Let me
1: see.
0: Chinzo, up. Ugo badziwa.

0: 17 minutes 11. Hey, Papa, you're going to get sick. I said, I'm going to get loose. Previous one, you know what? Most also told you much. Because most of most of the name, okay. Who's now my 2000s room of music stars? Was he? It's hard because not one guy just was. But you know,
1: with
0: I'm Afro pop.
1: With
0: Afro
1: pop. How much I didn't get that out with a whiz. More than I was a whole agenda. You can't do that. Whiz. Okay, fine. Vibe no siana with generational.
0: As
1: generationally.
0: And you got your rumors.
1: Vibe no in the wizard. And you got. Yeah, all right. And you know what on the difference here, Bokoko and you got. Ne, ma, yeah, Sally. Yeah, and was one of my goons. Gizas and Gizako explain. Thank you very much.
0: All right, second is over out here.
1: Yeah, so Masanat, shall over 5 feet. 5 minutes.
0: 6 minutes long song.
1: Thank you very much. So you mean? Susu no dambra ma 3 minutes. Zote shi. Susu tayi da kuwa mixtape. Ubabada.
0: Chokwa di chokuta ora. Ndi kangu shi in general you are saying there's no rumba in early 2000s.
1: No, there's no rumba like that one.
0: There's no rumba.
1: There's no rumba like yeah, sister Yondo.
0: That's rumba. Ya sister rumba. Ya sister Yondo sister zi rumba.
1: Eh, hey, yondo sister.
0: Ya kanda bongo meni rumba.
1: Say someone a man.
0: Wala tiku kanda bongo meni. Kanda bongo meni rumba.
1: Kana inondzi kwasa kwasa. I rumba.
0: Rumba.
1: Eh. Kwasa kwasa. Kwasa.
0: Salomon ni rumba.
1: Salomon. Anu nakuti.
0: Happy birthday to you.
1: Yeah, irumba.
0: Irumba.
1: Irumba.
0: I know what in the name of my artist that is here.
1: That's what I'm telling you, Wiz. Good to know. So, vibration no siana with generation. Because they started to want to dream. But, Panapanga bass for my song, you are. It says, oh, Manina, she.
0: Same chit, okay, I could change. She's in Ganakis. I'm at 2000. Karamchito, no one out.
1: I don't want a difference. Difference action. They could spend 3 minutes. Panapana Panunaki's a chit.
0: Okay.
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1: in 3 minutes.
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1: five, yeah, this era. Yeah, this era.
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1: yes songs
0: listen to this
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1: Yes.
0: No.
1: Yes.
0: No. To be honest, guys, Murugu cheat, I mean, La, Murugu Birira, and the Lar round the Songisa. How is it possible to tell me?
1: How can you quit at you?
0: A patrick with a clash room bandit. A safer room, but it's like Afro.
1: Quiz in the
0: you are always the Henry knows Afro.
1: No, I'm telling you, could you know current room by Masvan?
0: Sakaya Kunzichi.
1: Yeah, Mukati.
0: Yeah, the fusion.
1: Yeah, to make it nice, Awi.
0: And then we actually
1: have still room by Henry.
0: No.
1: Still room by.
0: Can I room by fusion? Afro pop, but I get Afro pop, Afro jazzy. You got my few, your fuse, you are a jazzy. Yeah, I'm going to room by cheese.
1: And you can also
0: have the Afro pop.
1: You know, it was on I until you know kuti mo inonzi chi rumba mainly
0: so pakadzi Afro Congo
1: because ane you know kuti ma Congolese they are really good at kurumba.
0: Right, zvokudaro.
1: Mhm. Saka that's Afro kuti anonzani diamond platinum kandi Afro wacho.
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0: Which one?
1: Yeah.
0: Which one?
1: Yeah,
0: Junta Laser King. 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
0: zvino. 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
0: Isusu new school katinoboye kana nekumboita mangwe ma instrument. 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
1: Akuti awina ndiani wani. Boss last message yati wins 10 votes pa vachiwe
0: mafuta. Aiwa kuti 10 votes pa munhu wani.
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0: Kuti 10
1: pese pana chiti new school. Andi chiti old school anga chiwe ngashika. I am on 10, sitting on 10 votes.
0: No, wizi.
1: Ndo veringa one by one.
0: 10 votes pa munhu wani.
1: All right, ndopinda message by message chiveringa.
0: Wizi, you are taking a lot of time.

0: 0725565 This is the time in Dongwa Yajagan, which is our part to the Dozen again, the guy Susu. I say my lamb lighters. All right, it doesn't miss Chimpan in my heads, no swords as great coming. Come on, I'm not as soon as I got to get come Zimbabwe. But it's like a movie style.
1: But I mean,
0: I cannot tell concerning my issues. I get to say, Zimbabwe, talk to Funuka.
1: Zimbabwe is going international.
0: Stop localizing our local. Start internationalizing our local.
1: But sad, guys.
0: No.
1: It's
0: really sad. No, no, sorry. Any number send by number, but have phone number browser. You not news if I know that one is something else. It's so sad and boring. No, say any other way. Yes, but we. So we watch no ita susu security china retired. Go on news that says so.
1: But Ime. But number one, boy, you have to wanna go be my partner and put.
0: Alright, it's a footage that you zoom for
1: No, so when you shamisa, you know, because Zimbabwe,
0: you know,
1: and then over us later, the you know she court can also
0: court wedding.
1: You know what we see? Yeah. If you have a child right now, andika, unemkazo ako. In andika to we are going to court. Might have traditional wedding. In ndinda to first wife. Ndinda to church.
0: Alright, what is the difference? What if in ndika enda kuno
1: bora? In ndinda ndine ma paper.
0: Ma papers ndo ano approve.
1: On paper, on paper. Ndine mkazi. When it comes to good to you know good on the can sign our paper court here.
0: Yeah.
1: Anonzan. My my mouth inos not was no signa. My mouth in not sara. In the actual my mouth in can at pana but no chikoram zura. because on paper. Surviving spouse.
0: But on a serious note,
1: that's why we're going to kwa kwa kwa shinzi my papers. Vanga sato wa dambura mchacho.
0: Saka Sonja.
1: So Sonja is still the nonzichi.
0: The original wife.
1: Yes. On paper, tutara palo. Amga wia ne mombe kane picture mombe mchitanzi.
0: But inini vakuruwe same village, ano yuzauti inini ndagarora, ndagabadara a bride price.
1: Vakuruwe village, vane kwa siko court.
0: Ndoma. Kuka nandika wea nao, is witnesses.
1: Vakuru, we village, waringa wasiko court.
0: So you mean that court order, that paper no vakuru.
1: Chamunga toite kuto nororela na kwa chief, kana kwa mambo. 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
0: Love ya kuchikisa.
1: I'm telling you, on paper, Joshua Wiz.
0: Yeah.
1: I never papers a wedding. Dia Agaro. She could be Magachata 1994 at
0: Nashu.
1: Surviving spouse, Dia Nangani, my paper. So, in this case now, this guy, Anga Ane Mukazwake, Wangaga Rora, Anemana.
0: Nye.
1: Anemana Nye. Then our sister, Nobavati, got you to say. So it is said because allegedly Azo Nora's some form of I don't know apology what pa Facebook account yake. So what he was saying anga chichi nini ndakadana na newe chichi achi explainer but in everything that he said panga pasina any kind of explanation yekuti araire munhu.
0: All right.
1: Papa Bata.
0: Oh, the killer and the Agasonora that not.
1: Eh, and now Anga Chichagwa.
0: Eh,
1: as a battle.
0: As a battle,
1: but Anga Chinza Agafua.
0: Eh, and that's the Papa Nebulet in his forehead.
1: Eh, but before I should go to Aguandia, Iaga Nuraba Facebook, Agatarota, I'm sorry for whatever that happened. But in whatever that he said, he never pointed out Kutashi. She's guys, ndagamraya, not out.
0: Alright.
1: All he just said was the memories are very good about the wife. In the sense of kuti, inini unozati chipare tricky wis vanhu vanotora varume vevanhu kao nanhuwanze kunyanya vasapota zvangu
0: so iwe you mean kuti uyuaura wawo ndi akatora
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0: 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Music kana tichiita clash we are doing it as whether you amadhala edu abudisa song this year we compete with it as new music.
1: I busy work a problem yako ndekuti I think kuti next time when you are having a clash andika tofana kuti zvinazvo tonyatso seta ma rules kuti zvonazvo zvinhu zvedu zvikufamba so
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1: 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I'm so
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